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1: I'm hearing sirens in the night. I'm losing battles with a voice that I can fight. These streets are far from black and white. 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

muziky. 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

0: Ahoj, Czech Republic, this is Samo Haber on Europa 2. Stay tuned.
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0: Europa 2.

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0: Drink some margaritas by swinging blue lights. 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